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1: Our difficulty, as I said, is not about the ultimate future. Our difficulty is how to make the heterogeneous mess that we have today take a decision.

Padagama, Padagama, Padagama, Padagama, Padagama, Padagama, Padagama, Padagama, Padagama, Padagama, Padagama, Padagama, Padagama, Padagama, Padagama, Padagama, Padagama, Padagama, Padagama, Padagama, Padagama, Padagama, Padagama, Padagama, Padagama, Padagama, Padagama, Padagama, Padagama, Padagama, Padagama, Padagama, Padagama, Padagama, Padagama, Padagama, Padagama, Padagama, Padagama, Padagama, Padagama, Padagama, Padagama, Padagama, Padagama, Padagama, Padagama, Padagama, Padagama, Padagama, Padagama, Padagama, Padagama, Padagama, Padagama, Padagama, Padagama, Padagama, Padagama, Padagama, Padagama, Padagama, Padagama, Padagama, Padagama, Padagama, Padagama, Padagama, Padagama, Padagama, Padagama, Padagama, Padagama, Padagama, Padagama, Padag